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people and places as we'd like them to be. 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It's that little baby you're holding, and it's that man you fought with this morning, the same one you're going to make love with tonight.

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0: when I do my love to you. Do I do?
1: Do I get it?
0: What you do?
1: What you do?
0: Do I do my love to you? Do I do?
1: Do I get it?
0: What you do?
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0: I do my love to you? Do I do?
1: Do I do?
0: What you do? Just gonna play and play until it goes away. So if you don't like the groove, you can turn the record off. 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

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It's that little baby you're holding, and it's that man you fought with this morning, the same one you're going to make love with tonight.

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people and places as we'd like them to be. 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It's that little baby you're holding, and it's that man you fought with this morning, the same one you're going to make love with tonight.

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0: what I do, my love to you. 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